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1: The three of us in the studio are really the, you know, the dream team as far as I'm concerned.
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0: It's Backstage Country. We've got Cody Johnson hosting this week. We're celebrating the release of his new album, Banks of the Trinity. And Cody, how involved were you in the production of this album?
1: I've been very involved in the production of every record I've ever done. I always give Trent Willman full producer credits, but I'm definitely right there over his shoulder giving my opinion. And sometimes my opinion doesn't work. It's not right, but that's part of the creative process is chase the rabbit down the hole, and maybe that wasn't right, you know? So we have a great relationship in the studio. And even my engineer, Jack Clark, you know, he's very much involved in the production process. So that's kind of the three of us in the studio are really the dream team as far as I'm concerned.
0: What is that like, the relationship between you three? I mean, is that like a brotherhood? Because it's something that's a bond that, I mean, I imagine you won't have with anybody else, because it's such a unique experience to create something like this all together and to do it multiple times. Like, what is y'all's relationship like?
1: I don't record without them. I've had to do some that Jack has had to miss here and there over the past 15 years, 20 years, whatever it's been, but for the most part, like, it's always me and Trent. Even if I'm doing a collab project, Trent's always there. Just because he speaks my language better than anybody I've worked with in the studio, and he understands me a lot more than most people. And it's really easy to get creative and to get a lot more productive work done whenever you have that chemistry.
0: When you find somebody that you have that chemistry with creatively and musically, is it hard to work with other people because it's like, why don't you get what I'm saying? Why are we not like reading each other's minds? Like, is it almost a blessing and a curse at the same time?
1: No, it is. You know, like, that was one of the reasons why one of the first record deals I was offered, they immediately started talking about changing my producer. And I just shut down. I was just like, no, I'm not doing that. I'm not recording a record without Trent.
0: Yeah.
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24: Slight chance of thunderstorms tonight. Otherwise, partly cloudy. Lows level off around 67. South winds around 5 miles per hour. Sunshine mixed with clouds at times again. Tomorrow, slight chance of thunderstorms. High temperatures reach up to 90. From the Weatherology Weather Center, powered by weatherology.com, I'm meteorologist Jennifer Wojcicki for 106 Kicks. Right now, it's 86 degrees.
21: 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Your weather this hour is brought to you by Fry Brothers of Ewing.
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0: It's Backstage Country. Cody Johnson is your host this week. We're talking all about the new album that just came out on Friday. And Cody, this rocket I'm on is just a time bomb ticking for me. Is one of my favorite lines on this album. It is so powerful. It's a really vulnerable line at the same time. Like, you weren't lying when you said that this album would open up and parts of you that we haven't seen. And you are a writer on this one. So why was that message important for you to get out and have this song be one of the best songs that won and a place on the album?
1: I was in a pretty burned out spot when I started writing this song.
0: Yeah.
1: When you just listen to the first line, they said I'd never make it, but still here I am. You know, a lot of folks try to change me, but I'm still the same man. Good, bad, or indifferent, you know? Whatever your opinion of me is, I'm still that same guy. And just trying to get better every day. And, you know, people look at me and think, oh, I want that. I want what he's got. It's like, dude, do you have what it takes to gut this thing out for 20 years? Because it ain't always been like this. You know, people see buses and planes and, you know, a nice watch. And they're like, oh, I want that. It's like, dude, I've starved for what I have. I've, you know, countless times been in such a struggle mentally and maritally and all these things, that the toll that this industry takes on you, you know. And it could be a rocket that blows up in my face. It could be a blow up and I'm the next big thing. You just don't know. You're just still, you just got to ride it, you know?
0: Yeah. Did that line come to you, or is that part, like, was that, did that one come from you?
1: Oh, actually that was Trent Willman. So I wrote, started writing it with Trent over the phone, and I brought it out here to the bus on the road. And my personal assistant, one of my best friends, Noe Quintanilla, he lives on the bus with me. And my friend, since we were 14 years old, old bull riding and rodeo partners, Codrick Murphy, I hired him this last year to take over my hospitality department on the tour. And we were just honestly sitting up having a few drinks, and I was like, check this song out I'm writing. And then 2 hours later, it's like, I think we just finished this song. And so it was very organic, yeah.
0: Oh, that makes it even better. I love when things happen that way.
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12: Slight chance of thunderstorms tonight, otherwise partly cloudy. Lows level off around 67. South winds around 5 miles per hour. Sunshine mixed with clouds at times again tomorrow. Slight chance of thunderstorms. High temperatures reach up to 90. From the Weatherology Weather Center, powered by weatherology.com, I'm meteorologist Jennifer Wojcicki for 106 Kicks. Right now, it's 86 degrees.
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1: Which is kind of risky, to be honest, because, like, what if Luke and I both didn't like the song?
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0: It's Backstage Country. We've got Cody Johnson hosting this week. We're celebrating the release of his new album, Banks of the Trinity. And Cody, I loved also, I do want to talk about the other collab on here, obviously. Not just your behind-the-scenes creative collaborations, but also, you know, you had Luke Combs on here. And that song was so fun to, like, hear you actually just talking to each other, like, literally shooting the bull. And it kind of reminded me of the Waylon and Hank Jr. song, The Conversation. I was curious if there was any inspiration drawn from that song to this one.
1: You know, I think it was Josh Phillips, Drew Parker, I want to say Ray Fulcher, and God, I'm forgetting one songwriter, and they're Casey Brown is who I was trying to think of. That was, that's another guy that I haven't met. So, you know, it's like you get these songs, so you're like, you're finding out new talent. You're like, I don't know who this person is, but I sure do love this song. So what else you got in the tank there, buddy? You know? But I think that they definitely had an angle in mind writing it so specifically for Luke's life, my life, which is kind of risky, to be honest, because, like, what if Luke and I both didn't like the song? You know, so it was a Hail Mary of a play, but it was written so well that even Luke was like, well, how do we not record this song? Like, it's literally written about us. Like, two other artists couldn't do it. So I think kudos to them for stepping out and taking a chance and trying it out, because I love it. And it is just, it is a lot about, you know, like, that's the way Luke and I talk. We just,
2: right,
1: we shoot the bull. It's not about stadium tours and ticket sales. It's, where are you deer hunting this fall?
0: Mm-hmm. So how did that ask go down? Was it during a hunt? Was it during a hunting conversation? Did you text? Like, how did that go down?
1: No, I texted to him. And then about 2 weeks later, he just texted me, I'm in on this song. Like, I love it. I was like, good, because I love it too. But I had to have him say yes in order for me to record it, because I can't sing Luke's part.
0: Yeah. Do you think that this one might have a future life as a single, or is this going to be staying on the album and just a fun thing to look back at with your buddy?
1: You know, I don't know. That's completely up to Luke. Just like I'm Gonna Love You with Carrie Underwood. That was,
0: yeah.
1: We needed her permission, her blessing, and her team to be on board. So I don't know. We'll see what the future holds. Maybe that's something that Luke wants to do. And if not, it's a really cool piece on the album.
3: Don't go anywhere. More Backstage Country is next with Cody Johnson.
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19: Jake's Country Weather.
20: Chance of thunderstorms tonight, otherwise partly cloudy. Lows level off around 67. South winds around 5 miles per hour. Sunshine mixed with clouds at times again. Tomorrow, slight chance of thunderstorms. High temperatures reach up to 90. From the Weatherology Weather Center, powered by weatherology.com, I'm meteorologist Jennifer Wojcicki for 106 Kicks. Right now, it's 86 degrees.
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0: It's Backstage Country. Cody Johnson is your host this week. We're talking all about the new album that just came out on Friday. And Cody, you are a global superstar, and one of those accolades that makes it very apparent is the fact that you just took home ACM Male Vocalist and Entertainer of the Year. I have to bring that up and say congratulations, because I was just so happy to see you take that night in Vegas. And I mean, your acceptance speech too was like so unexpected. The way that you like dedicated the award to Luke Combs was a really cool moment. Did you know that you would do that if you got that award, or did it just kind of come to you?
1: No, I decided beforehand that I was going to do that. And I meant every word that I said.
0: Yeah. I mean, it was a really beautiful moment. And I can only imagine what it feels like after like that high of those awards and your performance and everything going on in Vegas, overstimulating, blah, blah, blah. What was the rest of that night like for you?
1: Honestly, it was all kind of a blur. It was just one of those, you've worked for something your entire life. And it was a little surreal, I mean, honestly, but I could tell that the adrenaline was real, because the next morning I woke up at 7 a.m. for like absolutely no reason. I didn't have to fly out till 10 o'clock. I was up. I was ready to go. That adrenaline was for sure there.
0: I'm sure you could probably still continue riding that high, because what an incredible experience night, and just I loved watching it and loved seeing you up there. You were absolutely glowing. And Cody, you know, May was a really big month for you. Not only did that happen, but like there was also the hype of getting ready for the record release, and you got your 5th number one with The Fall, which is such a beautiful way to close out that era. Does it feel like that was a closure?
1: I mean, at one point I was kind of like concerned that this song was not going to do what we thought it was going to do. And then you get your number one the week before the ACMs, and then Male Artist and Entertainer. It just kind of seemed like everything happens for a reason, you know, just kind of all lined up perfectly. And it is the closing of a chapter right before a new album release of Banks of the Trinity. So, I mean, I couldn't have drawn it up any better, even though if you'd asked me that 3 months ago, I would have told you different, but it sure turned out pretty perfect.
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16: Kids Country Weather.
17: Slight chance of thunderstorms tonight, otherwise partly cloudy. Lows level off around 67. South winds around 5 miles per hour. Sunshine mixed with clouds at times again tomorrow. Slight chance of thunderstorms. High temperatures reach up to 90. From the Weatherology Weather Center, powered by weatherology.com, I'm meteorologist Jennifer Wojcicki for 106 Kicks. Right now, it's 86 degrees.
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4: 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It's Elena, and we have got Cody Johnson hosting with me this week.
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0: It's Backstage Country. We've got Cody Johnson hosting this week. We're celebrating the release of his new album, Banks of the Trinity. And Cody, now that I've heard that title track, I can really understand why it's kind of the focal point, why it is the title track. It is very personal, nostalgic, which is a theme through this record. So it does come as a surprise to me, and it may to other people, that this is not one that you wrote. But did the people that wrote this write it literally for you? Because it seems like it could only be your song.
1: You know, I don't know the answer to that question, because when I'm choosing songs, I really try not to ever let myself know who the writers are, because then I can be a little biased sometimes. So when I'm picking, I really don't want to know who the writers are. And then after the fact, when you figure out, like this happened on Leather, when you figure out that Matt Rogers has 3 or 4 cuts on your record, you're like, well, who's this Matt Rogers guy? I want to meet him, and maybe we can write and have develop a relationship, you know, for getting more songs. The Trinity River is pretty long, so I don't know where they wrote it about, but it sure seemed like they wrote it about where I grew up, so it was an easy fit.
0: Yeah. Well, and in getting that song, when you heard it, did you know in that moment that, like, did it inspire that you would want that to be the album's title, or did it take a little while to decide on that?
1: No, it was pretty immediate.
0: Really?
1: After hearing that, I thought, man, you know, just like I've had records like Cowboy Like Me, you know, that speaks about me personally, and I feel like that it's very authentic. It's who I am. It's not something I'm trying to fake. Banks of the Trinity, you know, just I know where I grew up, and it's an easy fit to say, you know, this is a part of me that I wanted to share, a part of my story that I wanted to share with people.
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24: A severe thunderstorm watch continues. Mainly cloudy tonight with a chance of thunderstorms. Lows around 67. Winds out of the south around 5 miles per hour. Slight chance for storms. Tomorrow, 90. Partly cloudy. From the Weatherology Weather Center, powered by weatherology.com, I'm meteorologist Jennifer Wojcicki for 106 Kicks. Currently 82.
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1: This is Cody Johnson, your host this week on Backstage Country. I'm featuring cuts from my just-released Banks of the Trinity album. And coming up, the story behind the cut, Foolproof.

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1: It's Backstage Country. Cody Johnson is your host this week. I'm Elena, and we are digging into the album that was just released on Friday. Of course, we got to talk about one of these collaborations, Cody, because Foolproof with the Brothers Osborne. It is so fun. The cadence, the lyrics, the collab, like, I'm obsessed with every angle of this song. Who brought this one to you?
2: So actually, like, you know, I think this was, I can't remember. It was in the pile of stuff that we were listening to that day. And immediately I said, this is Brothers Osborne. Like, I'm a huge fan of TJ and John, everything that they do. I don't think they've ever put out a song that I don't have on my phone. And what's weird is after recording with TJ, his voice is so deep, but he sings in the same register I do. Like, he hits the same notes. It's just different tones. And, you know, I know for a fact from being on the golf course and singing along and singing all those songs in the shower and, you know, driving down the road and singing all their songs, I know that my voice blends well with his and John's. But man, once they got on the track, it was a no-brainer. It was like, this was meant to be.
1: Oh man, what was it like getting that track back for the first time? Were you giddy?
2: Oh yeah. And then those guys asked me if I would, you know, consider doing a collab with them on their album. So a little tease there. It sparked a great relationship.
1: Ooh, a little give and take you guys had. That's exciting.
2: It was fun, man. They're really super fun to work with. Super good guys.
3: And a really great song. It was one of those songs that it is kind of a heartbreak song. It is kind of a drinking song, but somehow it still makes you smile. Like, you giggle a little bit at it, you know?
1: Yes.
2: And that's like the hardest thing in the world to say. I actually just left soundcheck and we were rehearsing it. They don't make that liver killer corn mash brown liquor black label loudmouth soup.
3: It's like, blah, blah, blah, blah.
1: I know it is quite a tongue twister. I'm still trying to learn the lyrics without stumbling over myself, but you better believe by the next time I see you live, I will be able to do this without fumbling. Will you introduce it, though?
2: You see me live playing that song? You might see me with a teleprompter.
1: I wouldn't blame you. I think we all might need it. But let's all sing it together or attempt to right now. Will you introduce it?
2: All right, guys. This is Foolproof with Brothers Osborne right here on Backstage Country.

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10: Jake's Country Weather.
15: A severe thunderstorm watch continues. Mainly cloudy tonight with a chance of thunderstorms. Lows around 67. Winds out of the south around 5 miles per hour. Slight chance for storms. Tomorrow, 90. Partly cloudy. From the Weatherology Weather Center, powered by weatherology.com, I'm meteorologist Jennifer Wojcicki for 106 KIX. Currently 82.
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0: Our buddy Cody Johnson is back, who is doing a great job hosting on Backstage Country. You really are a natural at this.
1: I've had some practice, thank you. I'm having fun hanging out and sharing some of my stories behind my songs on my brand new album, Banks of the Trinity.
0: Yeah, we're loving every minute of this, and we're going to see everyone back here tomorrow on Backstage Country.

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1: Coming up, we have Cars and Coffee going on the first Sunday of every month until October. 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
10: A severe thunderstorm watch continues. Mainly cloudy tonight with a chance of thunderstorms. Lows around 67. Winds out of the south around 5 miles per hour. Slight chance for storms. Tomorrow, 90. Partly cloudy. 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Currently 81.

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10: Jake's Country Weather.
11: A severe thunderstorm watch continues. Mainly cloudy tonight with a chance of thunderstorms. Lows around 67. Winds out of the south around 5 miles per hour. Slight chance for storms. Tomorrow, 90. Partly cloudy. 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Currently 81.

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11: A severe thunderstorm watch remains in effect. Cloudy tonight with a slight chance for storms. Lows around 67. Southeast winds around 5 miles per hour. Slight chance for storms tomorrow. Highs around 90. Sunshine mixed with clouds at times. From the Weatherology Weather Center, powered by weatherology.com, I'm meteorologist Jennifer Wojcicki for 106 Kicks. Right now, it's 79 degrees.

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12: A severe thunderstorm watch remains in effect. Cloudy tonight with a slight chance for storms. Lows around 67. Southeast winds around 5 miles per hour. Slight chance for storms tomorrow. Highs around 90. Sunshine mixed with clouds at times. From the Weatherology Weather Center, powered by Weatherology.com, I'm meteorologist Jennifer Wojcicki for 106 KIX. Right now, it's 79 degrees.

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1: Coming up, we have Cars and Coffee going on the first Sunday of every month until October. 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
7: Kids Country Weather.
8: Chance for storms tonight. Otherwise, cloudy skies expected. Lows dip down to about 67. Southeast winds around 5 miles per hour. Sunshine mixed with clouds at times. Tomorrow, slight chance for storms. Highs level off around 90. From the Weatherology Weather Center, powered by weatherology.com, I'm meteorologist Jennifer Wojcicki for 106 KIX. Right now, it's 79 degrees.

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11: Slight chance of severe storms overnight. Otherwise, cloudy skies expected. Lows dip down to about 67. Southeasterly winds around 5 miles per hour. Sunshine mixed with clouds at times. Thursday, slight chance for storms. Highs around 88. From the Weatherology Weather Center, powered by Weatherology.com, I'm meteorologist Jennifer Wojcicki for 106 Kicks. Right now, it's 79 degrees.

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10: Some chance for storms overnight, otherwise mainly cloudy skies expected. Lows level off around 67. Southeast winds around 5 miles per hour. A blend of clouds and sun. Thursday, slight chance for storms. Daytime highs approaching 88. From the Weatherology Weather Center, powered by weatherology.com, I'm meteorologist Jennifer Wojcicki for 106 Kicks. Right now, 79.

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12: Lows level off around 67 overnight under mainly cloudy skies, southeasterly winds around 5 miles per hour. Sunshine mixed with clouds at times. Thursday, slight chance of thunderstorms. High temperatures reach up to 88. From the Weatherology Weather Center, powered by weatherology.com, I'm meteorologist Jennifer Wojcicki for 106 Kicks. 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
10: Lows of aloft around 67 overnight under mainly cloudy skies, southeasterly winds around 5 miles per hour. Sunshine mixed with clouds at times, Thursday, slight chance of thunderstorms, high temperatures reach up to 88. 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Right now, 75.

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3: I'm Brent Barnett on Brownfield. U.S. Trade Representative Jameson Greer says the United States is not renewing the USMCA agreement in its current form and will pursue changes. Greg Dowd, a former chief ag negotiator, says it's the next stage in the process and how the agreement was designed.
4: What this really does is kick into now an annual review process. And from there, the honest answer is it's a negotiation.
3: More on this story coming up next.
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3: The U.S. Meat Export Federation says the Trump administration's announcement not to extend USMCA didn't come as a surprise. But USMEF's Joe Sheely says there's an opportunity to expand market access in Canada, but any disruption with Mexico is problematic.
13: We're moving a lot of product now there now as center of the plate items, high quality items sold at retail and in food service.
3: A beef cattle specialist at Ohio State University says high temperatures this summer could create challenges for cattle producers. Garth Ruff says heavier cattle are more vulnerable to heat stress.
14: I think the concern there is feed intake. Are we going to lose a little bit of production during this time of high heat?
3: And Ag Secretary Brooke Rollins says USDA is investing $500 million to increase domestic fertilizer production.
15: We want fertilizer plants built in America.
3: I'm Brent Barnett.
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17: Country weather. Partly cloudy today with a slight chance of thunderstorms. High of 88, winds out of the south, 8 to 15 miles per hour. 68 tonight, chance for storms. Slight chance for storms tomorrow. Highs around 91, sunshine mixed with clouds at times. From the Weatherology Weather Center, powered by weatherology.com. This is meteorologist Paul Frobley for 106 Kicks. Right now, 75.

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6: Here are your afternoon cash grain bids from area elevators at mid-afternoon Wednesday. Corn was trending higher by 6 cents. Beans were trending higher by 10 cents. ADM Columbus cash corn, 415. New crop, 427. 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CVA 8120 Randolph cash corn, 380. New crop, 397. Cash beans, 1083. New crop, 1078. 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New crop, 1079. 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New crop, 412. Cash beans, 1073. New crop, 1084. Central Valley Ag Humphrey cash corn, 386. 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New crop, 397. 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New crop, 396. 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New crop, 397. 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New crop, 398. Cash beans, 1093. New crop, 1090. 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New crop, 402. 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New crop, 1079. 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
7: Kids Country Weather.
2: Partly cloudy today with a slight chance of thunderstorms. High of 88, winds out of the south, 8 to 15 miles per hour. 68 tonight, chance for storms. Slight chance for storms tomorrow. Highs around 91, sunshine mixed with clouds at times. From the Weatherology Weather Center, powered by weatherology.com. This is meteorologist Paul Frobley for 106 Kicks. Right now, 75.

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3: From the WJAG and Norfolk Daily News Newsroom, I'm Paul Hughes. An Oakdale woman accused of delivering the drugs that resulted in another woman's overdose death last month made her initial appearance in Antelope County Court on Wednesday. The Norfolk Daily News reports 33-year-old Jamie Hawkins is charged with manslaughter, delivery of fentanyl, and child abuse in connection to the suspected overdose death of 34-year-old Amy Dougal on June 23rd in Oakdale. Hawkins' attorney, Doug Stratton, requested a preliminary hearing, which is scheduled for July 15th. The Creighton University Mid-America Business Conditions Index for the 9-state region stretching from Minnesota to Arkansas moved above growth neutral for the 5th straight month. Creighton economist Dr. Ernie Goss said the index, which ranges between 0 and 100, with 50 representing growth neutral, climbed to 56.0 in June from 54.4 in May. He said one of the themes heading into the second half of 2026 is that GDP is stronger than the labor market.
4: Job gains are still going to be, we'll see those being reasonably good, but much weaker than GDP growth. And what's happening there is investment. We're getting lots of data center impacts. We're seeing that pushing up investments. Likewise, imports have been reduced significantly, and that tends to push up at least the GDP number.
3: Goss said the June employment index increased to 49.8 from 47.0 in May, and that the job market remained weak. However, only 1 in 13 firms reported layoffs during the month. That's news from the WJAG and Norfolk Daily News Newsroom. For those stories and more, go to WJAG.com.
5: 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Gonna punch out, punch in, break in the week and cash it out.

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10: 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And it's a little dark outside right now. Storms are slightly rolling in. So far, nothing really crazy on the radar, but we'll keep you up to date. Coming up this hour, we have music from Trace Atkins. Also, some Low Cash and some Billy Currington on the way. Also, we have your questionable choice of the day. And speaking of fireworks, we're going to talk about small towns and their firework displays and where they might not be happening. That's on the way this hour on My Country 106 Kicks.

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0: 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Well, it's now time for your questionable choices of the day. And for today, we're heading to Wisconsin because police say that a wedding reception went off the rails after a groomsman responding eating meatballs with his bare hands. That's right. According to investigators, a guest told him to grab a plate instead, which led to an argument, then a punch, then a full-blown fight. And then some other guy shot two people in what sounds like he was defending the meatball guy's honor. But even crazier, the bride reportedly chased the shooter down, grabbed his key fob, and stopped him from driving away. And then the suspect took off on foot. Now police say they're still looking for the man, but it's a good lesson that if someone double dips or messes up something like that, maybe just let it go, right? I don't know. For the wedding that I went to this last weekend, that's why I was gone. I was up in North Dakota for a wedding, in case you didn't hear. I never knew that lines would have been the problem up in North Dakota. They had street tacos, and to paint the picture, they had a line of your main protein or any other fillings for your street taco, which was a table out in the middle of nowhere. So people were making two lines around that table, which then led to a table up against the wall for toppings. Well, instead of just flowing into the one line, which it should have been reversed, right? Instead of doing that, they decided to loop back around to form a third line for the toppings. So that stretched the entire length of the venue. I don't know. It didn't quite make sense to me. I was the one that was telling tables when to go, and it just didn't make sense to me. Also, not knowing how to put things into the little trays. There was also a tray of chips and salsa. I think we witnessed one lady try four separate occasions to take the tongs, grab chips, and put them into the boat that was supplied. I don't know. Maybe she had a little bit too much before the wedding. Who knows, right? But still, I don't know. When it comes to weddings, I have it in my head that I don't want to ruin someone else's day. And when I hear stories like this, I'm shocked that other people don't have that same mentality. Anyway, your weather's up next to My Country 106 Kicks.
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6: Partly cloudy today with a slight chance of thunderstorms. High of 88, winds out of the south, 8 to 15 miles per hour. 68 tonight, chance for storms. Slight chance for storms tomorrow. Highs around 91, sunshine mixed with clouds at times. From the Weatherology Weather Center, powered by weatherology.com. This is meteorologist Paul Trombley for 106 Kicks. Right now, it's 77 degrees.
0: 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Weather My Country brought to you by Divot's Norfolk Lodge and Suites. Well, coming up here in just a little bit, we're talking about small towns and their firework displays. That's on the way on My Country 106 Kicks.

0: My Country 106 Kicks. Well, for this, we're talking about fireworks and small towns, right? Because if your hometown 4th of July fireworks seem a little smaller this year, there is a reason for it. With America celebrating its 250th birthday, cities across the country are going all out with massive firework displays. But that means smaller towns are getting hurt. Some communities say prices have skyrocketed, no pun there, while others simply can't find enough firework crews or equipment because other celebrations booked everything first. Kind of a snooze you lose type situation, right? So while major cities are lighting up the sky even bigger than ever shows, some small towns are scaling it back, combining celebrations and skipping fireworks altogether. And it turns out even fireworks aren't immune to inflation, right? I don't know. For me personally, I like watching fireworks, right? I love going to Big Bang Boom, seeing what they do, right? But when it comes to me lighting them, I don't know. Maybe I've gotten a little too old, right? I'm okay just sitting back and watching someone else light the fireworks. I don't want to be out there. I don't know. Maybe it's lazy. Maybe it's not. But I don't know. It feels better going to a celebration when more people are there. And yes, you want to have something close to you in a small town. But I feel like it feels better if you are with more people, right? At least for something like America's 250th birthday. You want to be with more people than ever. I don't know. Anyway, listening to the roof talk to me right now. I know it sounds a little crazy, but it does sound like there's rain here at the studio. So keep that in mind as you're getting ready for work and stuff. There's raining down right now. More music on the way next. My Country 106 Kicks.
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9: Partly cloudy today with a slight chance of thunderstorms. High of 88, winds out of the south, 8 to 15 miles per hour. 68 tonight, chance for storms. Slight chance for storms tomorrow. Highs around 91, sunshine mixed with clouds at times. From the Weatherology Weather Center, powered by weatherology.com. This is meteorologist Paul Trombley for 106 Kicks. Right now, it's 77 degrees.

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1: From the WJAG and Norfolk Daily News Newsroom, I'm Paul Hughes. Tens of thousands of visitors are expected to visit Norfolk this weekend for the celebration of America's 250th birthday. Food vendors, bounce houses, and live entertainment are all part of the Big Bang Boom's Boom Fest at Skyview Park. 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
1: 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Then at 8, it's country music superstar Sammy Kershaw for the biggest, bangest, boomest fireworks display, which is slated for 9:45. 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

My Country 106 Kicks, your hay with Henry inside the Heritage Homes in Norfolk studio and on the Norfolk Any radio app. And coming up this hour, that music from George Strait. Also, some Brett Eldridge on the way and some Little Big Town as well. Plus, we're going to make ourselves just a little bit smarter and get caught up in the country. And here at the studio, the rain is coming.

0: My Country 106 Kicks. Well, the rain is coming down, but that doesn't mean we can't make ourselves just a little bit smarter this morning. And we start talking about Caesar salad, because it was once voted by the International Society of Epicures in Paris as the greatest recipe to originate from the Americas in 50 years. Moving on, peppercorns are the most used spice in the U.S. Now, mustard comes in second. Keeping on, Heinz relishes all contain cabbage in addition to pickles, and this is probably for texture more than anything else. Our next one, coleslaw, comes from the Dutch. It's from coleslaw, meaning cabbage salad. Makes sense, right? And lastly, craving potato salad. Potatoes can become slightly healthier after chilling. Cooling cooked potatoes increases their amount of resistant starch, which acts more like fiber and is digested more slowly. And reheating doesn't decrease the amount of resistant starch. So keep that in mind, right? As we're getting ready for 4th of July picnics and things like that, potato salad sounds good. Making my mouth water right now, actually. Anyway, your weather's up next on My Country 106 Kicks.
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8: Jake's Country Weather.
9: Partly cloudy today with a slight chance of thunderstorms. High of 88, winds out of the south, 8 to 15 miles per hour. 68 tonight, chance for storms. Slight chance for storms tomorrow. Highs around 91, sunshine mixed with clouds at times. 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This is meteorologist Paul Frobley for 106 Kicks. Right now, 76.
0: 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Well, coming up here in just a little bit, we're getting caught up in the country. But before we do that...
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0: It's time to get somebody qualified for the Hot Tub of Prizes giveaway. 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

0: 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Now let's move on to getting caught up in the country. And we're talking about Apple Music. They're queuing up a second volume of Nashville Sessions, Toby Keith Covered, this time with live performances from Tyler Hubbard, Jackson Dean, Cameron Marlowe, and Emily Ann Roberts. Tyler says that he loves that he not only was an incredible songwriter himself, talking about Toby Keith, but he poured into the Nashville songwriting community and the writers around him and the people. Tyler thinks that Toby Keith understood the value of a song and the value of the songwriter. So really have a lot of respect for him, that's for sure. The Florida Georgia Line hitmaker picked one of Toby's hits from 2003, I Love This Bar, which hadn't been done yet, and he was shocked. He said, oh my gosh, how has this song not been done yet? So he's like, yep, that's the one it was, and it'll be a blast. Tyler explains that he's sung the song for years anyway, so already knows all the words. Now, Jackson Dean tackles I Want to Talk About Me, which is my favorite. Cameron Marlowe says, how do you like me now? And Emily adds Red Solo Cup to the collection. The previous volume featured Ashley McBride, Ella Langley, Megan Maroney, Parker McCollum, Riley Green, and Tucker Wetmore. It'll be fun to hear, right? Always love hearing other people's takes on songs. You're now caught up in the country on My Country 106 Kicks.
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5: With a look at sports, I'm Pat Cabay. Will Bolt isn't going anywhere as the Nebraska baseball coach agreed to a contract extension back on June 22nd that will keep him in Lincoln through the 2032 season, the university announced yesterday afternoon. Outside of the extension, Bolt saw a pay increase to $650,000 and will receive a $20,000 increase each of the following years. In his 7 years at the helm, Bolt has amassed 213 wins and 4 postseason appearances with the Huskers, including a 43-17 record this past season that also saw Nebraska host a regional for the first time since 2008. Outside of Bolt, Rob Childress, Lance Arvell, and Mike Sirianni also all inked deals that will run through the 2028 season. Staying with Nebraska baseball, Dylan Carey picked up another postseason honor late last week as he was named to the All-America team by the College Baseball Foundation. The 2026 Brooks Wallace Award winner turned in a stellar senior campaign for the Huskers, posting a .353 batting average with 16 doubles, 2 triples, 15 homers, and 65 RBIs, while also producing a .981 fielding percentage while turning 29 double plays and committing just 4 errors. In our Lone Legion baseball game from yesterday, the Rolling Hills Supply Post 43 seniors of Wayne made the drive to the Field of Dreams site in Dyersville, Iowa, as they faced off with Dakota Valley out of South Dakota. Spencer Moormeyer and Brody Munter each drove in a run for Wayne, who couldn't overcome a slow start, falling in a 16-3 affair. They'll remain in Iowa for another matchup with Post 184 senior Railers of Fenimore, Wisconsin tonight. On the basketball court, the final piece of the non-conference schedule is set. The Nebraska men is set to host Southern November 25th. Other home contests outside of the Jaguars, who the Huskers last played in 2024, include Lemoyne, Lindenwood, South Dakota, Mount St. Mary's, Fairleigh Dickinson, and New Haven. They'll also have neutral site games against Providence, Boise State, Butler, and Missouri, while their annual matchup against Creighton will take place December 5th in Omaha. Finally, 112 student-athletes from Northeast Community College were named to various ICCAC Spring Academic All-Region teams yesterday, with 80 receiving first-team Academic All-Region accolades. First-team performers had to receive a 3.5 grade point average or above, while second-team members earned between a 3.0 and a 3.49 GPA. A full list of members can be found under the Sports tab at WJAG.com. That's a look at sports. I'm Pat Cavay.

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8: Partly cloudy today with a slight chance of thunderstorms. High of 88, winds out of the south, 8 to 15 miles per hour. 68 tonight, chance for storms. Slight chance for storms tomorrow. Highs around 91, sunshine mixed with clouds at times. From the Weatherology Weather Center, powered by weatherology.com. This is meteorologist Paul Frombly for 106 Kicks. Right now, 76.

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5: From the WJAG and Norfolk Daily News newsroom, I'm Paul Hughes. Nebraska Republican Party leaders are set to meet in Norfolk in mid-August. The party's chairwoman, Mary J. Trumper, told Newstalk WJAG's Jeffrey Steffen the executive committee will meet on Friday, August 14th. Then the party will hold its convention on Saturday the 15th at the Divitz Conference Center. She said it's a representative body from the districts across the state.
6: I'm the state chairman. But I have an executive committee, so I'm not enthroned. You know, if my executive committee can overrule me at any time, and then we take things, policies, or maybe amendments to our Nebraska Republican Constitution and resolutions and those sorts of things, and we present them to the state central committee meeting, who can choose or overrule whatever the executive committee has done.
5: Trumper said they'll discuss the party's proposed resolutions and amendments to the Constitution. Beginning Monday, Paswalk Avenue will be closed between 6th Street and 7th Street to allow for railroad track and street sign repairs. The closure is expected to last approximately 10 days or until construction is complete and the new concrete has fully cured. Motorists are encouraged to find alternative routes. That's news from the WJAG and Norfolk Daily News newsroom. For those stories and more, go to WJAG.com.

My Country 106 Kicks are here with Henry inside the Heritage Homes in Norfolk Studio and on the Norfolk Handy Radio app. And coming up this hour, we have music from John Party. Also, some Jordan Davis and some Jake Owen on the way. Plus, we'll tune into the world of Hollywood. And we'll talk about who America wants to see as the face of the United States. That's on the way this hour on My Country 106 Kicks.

0: My Country 106 Kicks, well, it's time to tune into the world of Hollywood, and we're talking about, since it's an extended weekend for a lot of people, we're going to be talking about what to watch this weekend if you have time to sit down and watch TV. Starting off, Prime Video, Elle, the Legally Blonde prequel series that follows Elle Woods during her high school years, comes out. On Netflix, Enola Holmes 3, this is Millie Bobby Brown coming back as a young detective in a new movie. On Disney Plus, something I've already seen last night, X-Men 97 Season 2. They've had three episodes come out, and there are some things I question about it just because I'm a superhero fan, right? Like whether or not Storm's powers can do certain things, but it still is a good series. I do recommend watching this. On Apple TV, Silo is back for Season 3. It's a dystopian drama series. Some of you might be able to binge watch on this extended weekend. And for the movie theaters, to start us off, we have Minions and Monsters. The Minions are back, taking over Hollywood in a new movie, and it looks very pleasant, right? I laugh the whole time just watching the previews. And the other movie, Young Washington. It's a new movie about the early days of the first president of the United States. That's what you're able to watch this extended 4th of July weekend. And you've tuned into the world of Hollywood on My Country 106 Kicks.
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6: Jake's Country Weather.
7: Slight chance of thunderstorms today. Otherwise, sunshine mixed with clouds at times. High temperatures reach up to 88. Winds out of the south, 8 to 15 miles per hour. Partly cloudy tonight. Chance of thunderstorms. Lows dip down to about 68. Slight chance of thunderstorms tomorrow. Daytime highs approaching 91. A blend of clouds and sun. I'm meteorologist Paul Frombly for 106 Kicks. Currently, it's 73 degrees.
0: 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Well, coming up here in just a little bit, we're talking about who Americans want to see as the face of the United States. That's on the way on My Country 106 Kicks.

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0: My Country 106 Kicks. Well, for this one, I'm going to try to not be political, right? Because America has spoken in a new poll about who they want to see as the face of the United States. And you know, this is a very important role, right? If we were to send one person out to show who we are, who would that be? And the number one result, which shouldn't really shock anyone, is Tom Hanks. Respondents said he's, quote, the person who best embodies the core values and principles of America. Now, the pollsters didn't reveal any numbers, but other top vote getters include, obviously, you have to have presidents on there, right? And you have Barack Obama and President Trump, which I'm not so sure that they should be on the list because they are already the ones who are the face of the U.S., right? I think this needs to be more of a hypothetical face, right? As far as other non-political figures go, you have people like Taylor Swift, Bruce Springsteen, Clint Eastwood, Dolly Parton, Keanu Reeves, even some Denzel Washington, The Rock, and Stephen Colbert. Now, I thinking about this, right? I don't know who I would pick off the top of my head first, right? But I do think I have some requirements, though, right? I think that the face of the U.S. has to be able to sit down and have a conversation, right? I think that is something that America needs to remember to do. And we used to be very good about it, you know, having different opinions, sit down, maybe have a cup of coffee, or if it's late night, have a beer or something, and have a conversation. You're not trying to change people's minds. You're not trying to tell them if they're right or wrong. You're just having a conversation, sitting there, and remembering that we're just people, right? I don't know. Thinking about stuff like that, Tom Hanks is a good choice. I go with that one. I do like the idea of Dolly Parton, too. Just a little bit. But anyway, who would you like to see as the face of the United States? It's an interesting question. Your sports is up next in My Country, 106 Kicks.
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5: With a look at sports, I'm Pat Cabay. Will Bolt isn't going anywhere as the Nebraska baseball coach agreed to a contract extension back on June 22nd that will keep him in Lincoln through the 2032 season, the university announced yesterday afternoon. Outside of the extension, Bolt saw a pay increase to $650,000 and will receive a $20,000 increase each of the following years. In his 7 years at the helm, Bolt has amassed 213 wins and 4 postseason appearances with the Huskers, including a 43-17 record this past season that also saw Nebraska host a regional for the first time since 2008. Outside of Bolt, Rob Childress, Lance Arvell, and Mike Sirianni also all ink deals that will run through the 2028 season. Staying with Nebraska baseball, Dylan Carey picked up another postseason honor late last week as he was named to the All-America team by the College Baseball Foundation. The 2026 Brooks Wallace Award winner turned in a stellar senior campaign for the Huskers, posting a .353 batting average with 16 doubles, 2 triples, 15 homers, and 65 RBIs, while also producing a .981 fielding percentage while turning 29 double plays and committing just 4 errors. In our Lone Legion baseball game from yesterday, the Rolling Hills Supply Post 43 seniors of Wayne made the drive to the Field of Dreams site in Dyersville, Iowa, as they faced off with Dakota Valley out of South Dakota. Spencer Moormeyer and Brody Munter each drove in a run for Wayne, who couldn't overcome a slow start, falling in a 16-3 affair. They'll remain in Iowa for another matchup with Post 184 senior Railers of Fenimore, Wisconsin tonight. On the basketball court, the final piece of the non-conference schedule is set as the Nebraska men is set to host Southern November 25th. Other home contests outside of the Jaguars, who the Huskers last played in 2024, include Lemoyne, Lindenwood, South Dakota, Mount St. Mary's, Fairleigh Dickinson, and New Haven. They'll also have neutral site games against Providence, Boise State, Butler, and Missouri, while their annual matchup against Creighton will take place December 5th in Omaha. Finally, 112 student-athletes from Northeast Community College were named to various ICCAC Spring Academic All-Region teams yesterday, with 80 receiving first-team Academic All-Region accolades. First-team performers had to receive a 3.5 grade point average or above, while second-team members earned between a 3.0 and a 3.49 GPA. A full list of members can be found under the Sports tab at WJAG.com. That's a look at sports. I'm Pat Cavey.

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8: Slight chance of thunderstorms today. Otherwise, sunshine mixed with clouds at times. High temperatures reach up to 88. Winds out of the south, 8 to 15 miles per hour. Partly cloudy tonight. Chance of thunderstorms. Lows dip down to about 68. Slight chance of thunderstorms tomorrow. Daytime highs approaching 91. A blend of clouds and sun. I'm meteorologist Paul Frombly for 106 Kicks. Currently, it's 75 degrees.

My Country 106 kicks your hand with Henry inside the Heritage Homes in Norfolk studio and on the Norfolk Any radio app. And coming up this hour, we have a music from Bailey Zimmerman, also some Cody Johnson and some Taylor Swift on the way. Also, we have your good news of the day, and we'll talk about how people in New York are dealing with burnout. Also, we were able to find two more tickets to the Friday night show at the Madison County Fair. That's the one with Sawyer Brown and Adam Calvert. So be listening for your cue to call coming up sometime this hour to see if we can get somebody two tickets to that. That's on the way on My Country 106 Kicks.

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0: 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Well, it's now time for your good news of the day. And we start talking about a 29-year-old software engineer named Warren Shen, who was recently diagnosed with leukemia. And since then, he's inspired more than 8,000 people to join the stem cell donor registry. He started posting on TikTok to raise awareness about the difficulty many patients face when searching for matching donors. And more than 5,000 new registrants are from Asian-American communities. This helps address a shortage in donor databases. Moving on, the Tri Delta Seniority has reached an amazing milestone, raising a total of $125 million for St. Jude Children's Research Hospital. Since partnering with St. Jude in 1999, Tri-Delta members have organized thousands of events to support children battling cancer, from pancake feeds to fun runs. The donations help fund treatment, housing, and meals for families so that the patients at St. Jude never have to receive a bill for their care. The sorority also supports Tri-Delta Place, a housing facility for families arriving for treatment. And lastly, the LEGO Foundation is donating $97 million to help the International Rescue Committee expand early childhood learning programs for more than 5 million children. The five-year incentive will bring play-based learning and early education services to children across parts of Africa and the Middle East. Officials say the goal is to help vulnerable children develop the skills they need to thrive. That's your good news of the day on My Country 106 Kicks.
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7: Slight chance of thunderstorms today. Otherwise, sunshine mixed with clouds at times. High temperatures reach up to 88. Winds out of the south, 8 to 15 miles per hour. Partly cloudy tonight. Chance of thunderstorms. Lows dip down to about 68. Slight chance of thunderstorms tomorrow. Daytime highs approaching 91. A blend of clouds and sun. I'm meteorologist Paul Frombly for 106 KIX. Currently, it's 75 degrees.
0: 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Just be sure to click Weatherology at the top of the page. Also, coming from the city of Norfolk, they are going to be testing the warning sirens today outdoors. The city of Norfolk and Blue Valley Public Safety are testing three outdoor warning sirens at approximately 10 o'clock this morning. As a part of ongoing repair work, residents may hear the sirens during that testing. This is a scheduled test and does not indicate an emergency. They also want to thank you for patience as they work to restore these affected sirens. Again, this will be around 10 a.m. You might hear some sirens, but that doesn't necessarily mean that there is an emergency today. Coming up, we're going to be talking about how New York is dealing with stress. That's on the way on My Country 106 Gigs.

0: My Country 106 kicks. Well, for this story, we're heading to New York because some people need a break from the hustle. Apparently, the new hottest social activity is lying down. That's right. Be honest. Who hasn't wanted to schedule a nap, right? But with a stranger, I don't think so. It's called Club Rest Snob, and it was started by a wellness coach in New York. It involves meeting up in Central Park for 2 hours for guided breathing, sound baths, meditation, or you can just take a nap. About 40 people showed up for the first meetup, but now more than 700 have already signed up for future events. One member says it's important because younger generation have forgotten how to rest. Not that there's time for it, really, and organizers agree with that statement. She says that she wants to help people stop feeling guilty about taking a break, even if it's just for a few minutes, right? I don't know. I can understand wanting to take a break. I can understand needing to take a break, right? But I don't know. I don't think I'm going to be scheduling a meetup with 700 people so that way I can take a nap. You know, that's more kindergarten. I can do that at home, right? Anyway, more music on the way next, but now it's time for your report from Brownfield on My Country 106 Kicks.
1: Thursday morning, soybeans and corn are up, cattle and hogs are down. I'm John Perkins with a Brownfield market update. 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Stein Seed Company is right there with you. Soybeans are up as high temperatures, along with heavy rains in some areas, expected impact crop conditions with the USDA report on Monday. Old crop export sales are marketing near low. New crop is down on the week. August beans are up 3 at 11.36 and a quarter. September's 3 and a quarter higher at 11.38 and three quarters. August meal's up 40 cents at 305.70, and August bean oil's 25 higher at 66.94. Corn's up, monitoring weather as the crop moves through the pollination phase. Old crop export sales are below the previous week. New crop sales are up. September's 2 and 3 quarters higher at 425 and a half, and December's up 2 at 444 and a quarter. And wheat's higher. It's still seeing support from Tuesday's lower than expected acreage and stocks numbers. The trade's also watching U.S. and world harvest activity. September Chicago's up 6 and 3 quarters at 606 and 3 quarters. Cotton and rice are seeing some degree of consolidation and profit taking today. December cotton's down 13 at 77.71. September rice is 3 lower at 13.31 and a half. Live and feeder cattle are lower, waiting for the rest of the week's direct trade. Business has been mostly $3 lower than a week ago on the live basis and $5 lower for dressed. August live's 80 lower at 241.02. October's down 32 at 236.40. August feeders are $1.27 lower at 362.87. And hogs are down on follow-through profit-taking. Cash business so far today is steady. August lean is now 2 cents higher at 97.07. October's down 17 at 81.32. And then over in the broader market, crude oil continues to trade lower, and the Dow's up about 420 points. John Perkins, Brownfield.
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0: 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Well, it's now time to see if I can give away two tickets to the Friday night at the Madison County Fair. This is for the concert with Sawyer Brown and Adam Calvert. I'm looking for caller number 15 to call their phones at 402-844-4091 right now. Again, caller number 15 to call their phone at 402-844-4091. That person will get a pair of tickets to the concert Friday night at the Madison County Fair with Sawyer Brown and Adam Calvert. Good luck.

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0: My Country 106 Kicks. Well, that's going to do it for me in the studio for this morning. Don't forget that Carson's up this afternoon. You're not going to want to miss it. But later on this hour, you know, around the 10 o'clock hour, the city of Norfolk and Blue Valley Public Safety are testing 3 outdoor warning sirens at approximately 10 a.m. So around that time, as a part of their ongoing repair work. Now, residents may hear the sirens during this testing. It's a scheduled test. It doesn't indicate an emergency at this time, so please be patient as they work to restore those affected sirens. So keep that in mind if you hear them in the next 30 minutes to an hour, roughly, right? Anyway, like I said, that's going to do it for me in the studio for this morning. We'll be back again tomorrow, maybe. I don't know what the schedule is. I might be here. Who knows? But that's it for me today. Have a good rest of your Thursday. If we don't talk again till Monday, have a good 4th of July. And that's from all of us here at My Country 106 Kicks.
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11: Country weather. Slight chance for storms today. Otherwise, sunshine mixed with clouds at times. Highs level off around 88. South winds 8 to 15 miles per hour. Partly cloudy skies tonight. Chance for storms. Lows around 68. 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Right now, it's 79 degrees.
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3: From the WJAG and Norfolk Daily News Newsroom, I'm Paul Hughes. A Norfolk man faces up to a 20-year prison sentence in connection to an assault in March that left a woman with multiple facial bone fractures. According to the Norfolk Daily News, 48-year-old Shannon Vowell pleaded no contest in Madison County District Court on Monday to a reduced charge of attempted first-degree assault. The Madison County Attorney's Office will not recommend a specific length of punishment for Vowell at sentencing, which is scheduled for Thursday, August 20th, in front of District Judge Ryan Stover. An Oakdale woman accused of delivering the drugs that resulted in another woman's overdose death last month made her initial appearance in Antelope County Court on Wednesday. The Norfolk Daily News reports 33-year-old Jamie Hawkins is charged with manslaughter, delivery of fentanyl, and child abuse in connection to the suspected overdose death of 34-year-old Amy Dougal on June 23rd in Oakdale. Hawkins' attorney, Doug Stratton, requested a preliminary hearing, which is scheduled for July 15th. Tens of thousands of visitors are expected to visit Norfolk this weekend for the celebration of America's 250th birthday. Food vendors, bounce houses, and live entertainment are all part of the Big Bang Boom's Boom Fest at Skyview Park. Big Bang Boom board member Troy Euler said you won't be able to park at Skyview's normal parking areas.
4: Everybody's used to coming in on 18th and Maple, the main entrance of the park. We've got that shut down because the fact that we're running buses this year, shuttling people in from the college and from Mid-City's parking lot.
5: Oh, okay.
4: Slumberland's parking lot. Norfolk Air Transit's bringing you in from Mid-City, and Aero Stage Lines is bringing you in from the college. So in order to free up Maple Street so the buses and we didn't have congestion, we're bringing everybody in through the 25th Street entrance.
3: Friday's musical entertainment includes Boundless starting at 5, followed by Classic Journey. Then on Saturday, it's Concho at 4 and Toby May at 6, followed at 7:30 by the dedication of the Norfolk Freedom Point. Then at 8, it's country music superstar Sammy Kershaw for the biggest, bangest, boomest fireworks display, which is slated for 9:45. That's news from the WJAG and Norfolk Daily News Newsroom. 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
6: Soybeans and corn are higher, cattle are lower, hogs are mixed. I'm John Perkins with a Brownfield Market Update. 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Stein has yield. Soybeans and corn are higher, keeping an eye on some potential crop damage. August beans are up 7 at 11:40 and a quarter. September's 5 and 3 quarters higher at 11:41 and a quarter. September corn's up 4 at 4:26 and 3 quarters. December's 3 higher at 4:45 and a quarter. Live and feeder cattle are down, waiting for the rest of the week's direct business. August lives 95 lower at 240.87. October's down 12 at 236.60. August feeders are 97 cents lower at 363.17. And on spread trade and profit taking, August hogs are up 7 at 97.12. October's down 17 at 81.35. John Perkins, Brownfield.

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13: Kids Country Weather.
14: Slight chance for storms today, otherwise sunshine mixed with clouds at times. Highs level off around 88. South winds 8 to 15 miles per hour. Partly cloudy skies tonight, chance for storms, lows around 68. 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Right now, it's 79 degrees.
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4: Soybeans, corn, cattle, and hogs are all trading some degree of mixed. I'm John Perkins with a Brownfield Market Update. 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Soybeans and corn are both mixed, mostly higher, consolidating here ahead of Independence Day weekend. August beans are up 3 1/4 at 1136 and a half. September's 2 1/4 higher at 1137 and 3/4. September corn's up 3 at 425 and 3/4. December's 2 higher at 444 and a quarter. Live and feeder cattle are waiting for the rest of the week's direct trade, with August live down 65 at 241.20 and October up 17 at 236.90. August feeders are 20 higher at 364.35. And hogs are mixed, adjusting spreads, with August now up 95 at 98 and October 32 higher at 81.82. John Perkins, Brownfield.
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6: 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The entrance at 18th and Maple will be closed to all traffic to allow for buses. Handicap parking will also enter and leave off 25th Street. 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
8: Kids Country Weather.
9: Slight chance for storms today. Otherwise, sunshine mixed with clouds at times. Highs level off around 88. South winds 8 to 15 miles per hour. Partly cloudy skies tonight. Chance for storms. Lows around 68. From the Weatherology Weather Center, powered by Weatherology.com, I'm meteorologist Jennifer Wojcicki for 106 Kicks. Currently, it's 81 degrees.
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7: Jake's Country Weather.
8: Slight chance for storms today. Otherwise, sunshine mixed with clouds at times. Highs level off around 88. South winds 8 to 15 miles per hour. Partly cloudy skies tonight. Chance for storms. Lows around 68. 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Currently, it's 81 degrees.
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9: Jake's Country Weather.
10: Slight chance for storms today. Otherwise, sunshine mixed with clouds at times. Highs level off around 88. South winds 8 to 15 miles per hour. Partly cloudy skies tonight. Chance for storms. Lows around 68. From the Weatherology Weather Center, powered by weatherology.com, I'm meteorologist Jennifer Wojcicki for 106 Kicks. Currently, it's 81 degrees.

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1: From the WJAG and Norfolk Daily News newsroom, I'm Bill Seifert. The city of Norfolk is aware that three outdoor warning sirens were placed on June 23rd are currently not functioning properly. The affected sirens are located at 1512 South 1st Street, 1410 Center Drive, and 1601 West Prospect Avenue. City staff and the contractor are working to repair the sirens. As part of the repair process, residents may hear the affected sirens sound intermittently today while technicians test the system. These activations are part of the repair efforts and do not indicate an emergency. AAA predicts about 61 million people will travel by car during the 4th of July weekend. American drivers could collectively save more than $21 million this Independence Day weekend if they fill up with E15, a more affordable fuel option made with 15% ethanol. Emily Scores, CEO of Growth Energy, said E15 is widely available to save money on roads this summer.
2: Ethanol producers, farmers, and retailers are proud to celebrate the holiday by holding down fuel prices for 4th of July travelers. Despite arbitrary federal restrictions, E15 is used by millions of American drivers, approved for more than 96% of cars on the road, and offered at thousands of fuel stations across the country.
1: Scores said, now it's time to make summertime access to E15 permanent. Norfolk Avenue between 8th and 9th Streets will be closed periodically during the week of July 6th through the 10th to allow crews to safely install the new River Point District Gateway sign. That's news from the WJAG and Norfolk Daily News Newsroom. I'm Bill Seifert. For these stories and more, go to WJAG.com.
3: Cattle futures are lower. Hogs, corn, and soybeans are mixed. I'm John Perkins with a Brownfield Market Update. Speed wins. That's why Stein is focused on delivering higher-yielding genetics faster than the competition and why they release more new Enlist E3 lines than any other company. Stein has yield. Soybeans and corn are mixed. A lot of consolidation after a couple of days of gains. August beans are up 2¾ to 11.36. September's 1¼ higher at 11.36¾. September corn's 1½ higher at 4.24¼. December's up 1/4 at 4.42½. 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August lives down $1.87 at $239.95, and August feeders are $1.82 lower at $362.32. And nearby hogs are up. Deferred months are down on spread adjustments. August is $1.55 higher at $98.57. October leans up $35 at $81.85. Brownfield.
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11: Slight chance for storms today. Otherwise, sunshine mixed with clouds at times. Highs level off around 88. South winds 8 to 15 miles per hour. Partly cloudy skies tonight. Chance for storms. Lows around 68. From the Weatherology Weather Center, powered by weatherology.com, I'm meteorologist Jennifer Wojcicki for 106 Kicks. Right now, 79.
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18: Jake's Country Weather.
19: Chance of thunderstorms this afternoon. Otherwise, sunshine mixed with clouds at times. Daytime highs approaching 88. Southerly winds 8 to 15 miles per hour. Partly cloudy skies tonight. Chance for storms. Lows around 66. From the Weatherology Weather Center, powered by weatherology.com, I'm meteorologist Jennifer Wojcicki for 106 KIX. Currently 81.

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9: Some chance of thunderstorms this afternoon. Otherwise, sunshine mixed with clouds at times. Daytime highs approaching 88. Southerly winds 8 to 15 miles per hour. Partly cloudy skies tonight. Chance for storms. Lows around 66. 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Currently 81.
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8: Of thunderstorms this afternoon, otherwise sunshine mixed with clouds at times. Daytime highs approaching 88. Southerly winds 8 to 15 miles per hour. Partly cloudy skies tonight, chance for storms, lows around 66. From the Weatherology Weather Center, powered by weatherology.com, I'm meteorologist Jennifer Wojcicki for 106 Kicks. Currently 81.
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My Country 106 Kicks, you are chatting with Carson just past 2 o'clock on a Thursday afternoon. Coming up this hour, we've got music from Brothers Osborne, also Hudson Westbrook and George Strait. Later on, we'll head to Oklahoma to talk about the worst place for a suspect to hide while on the run from police. It's all this hour right here on My Country 106 Kicks.

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8: Some chance of thunderstorms this afternoon. Otherwise, sunshine mixed with clouds at times. Daytime highs approaching 88. Southerly winds 8 to 15 miles per hour. Partly cloudy skies. Tonight, chance for storms. Lows around 66. From the Weatherology Weather Center, powered by weatherology.com, I'm meteorologist Jennifer Wojcicki for 106 Kicks. Currently 84.
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Warren Zeider is here on My Country 106 Kicks. Hey, coming up in just a couple minutes, we've got a story about the worst place to hide when you're running from police. We'll talk about it right after Kelsey Ballerini on My Country 106 Kicks.

0: My Country 106 Kicks, our story this hour takes us to Oklahoma, where a man was arrested early Monday after police said he tried to burglarize a Tulsa machine shop before leading officers on a brief foot chase and hiding underneath a patrol vehicle. Officers responded around 12:23 a.m. on Monday to a reported burglary at a machine shop. According to the police, the business owner reported seeing two people attempting to cut through a fence on the east side of the property. When officers arrived, the caller directed them to where the suspects were last seen. Police said an officer spotted a 35-year-old man who ran from the scene. Investigators then said the man jumped several fences surrounding nearby businesses before attempting to hide underneath a marked Tulsa police patrol vehicle. Officers then took him into custody without incident. I mean, if you're gonna make the police job easier, go right ahead. But I mean, if you're hiding under the police car trying to get away from police, that's not going to end very well if you are the suspect. But like I said, if you want to make the police job easier, by all means, I don't think very many people are going to stop you. But on the suspect's part, not a very smart move. More music on the way this hour right here on My Country 106 Kicks.
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11: For more than 2 years, Nebraska Governor Jim Pillen did not make or take a single call on his cell phone while on the clock as the state's chief executive, at least none that there is any record of, according to his office's top attorney. Story delivered by the Flatwater Free Press. Tomorrow, six veterans will hit the midpoint of their trek across the country on bike when they arrive in Battle Creek along the 3,700-mile route of the Great American Rail Trail. The group of veterans departed Washington, D.C. on May 21st. Attorneys trying a Wayne County murder case will soon learn whether evidence about the subject's mental state at the time of the September 2022 homicide is admissible at trial. Several witnesses testified in Wayne County District Court yesterday during an evidentiary hearing ahead of the 33-year-old's trial later this month. Story delivered by staff reporter Austin Zavala.
12: Chance of thunderstorms this afternoon, otherwise sunshine mixed with clouds at times. Daytime highs approaching 88. Southerly winds 8 to 15 miles per hour. Partly cloudy skies tonight, chance for storms, lows around 66. From the Weatherology Weather Center, powered by weatherology.com, I'm meteorologist Jennifer Wojcicki for 106 Kicks. Currently 84.

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2: From the WJAG and Norfolk Daily News Newsroom, I'm Bill Seifert. The city of Norfolk has announced that all outdoor warning sirens are fully operational following repairs completed today. The city reminds residents that outdoor warning sirens are designed to alert people who are outdoors to seek additional information during severe weather or other emergencies. Residents are encouraged to have multiple ways to receive emergency notifications. The skies above Norfolk's Skyview Park will be filled with more than fireworks and drones on Saturday during the Big Bang Boom 4th of July celebration. Congressman Mike Flood has received a letter from Colonel Aaron Gray, the commander of Offutt Air Force Base's 55th Wing, informing him that the wing has obtained appropriate approval to support the celebration with a flyover. Big Bang Boom Chairman and CEO Don Wisniewski told News Talk WJAG that the flyover will happen at the end of the Norfolk Freedom Park dedication, most likely between 7:50 and 7:55. The Norfolk Oddfellows will celebrate Independence Day and the nation's 250th anniversary by hosting the 52nd annual 4th of July parade on Saturday in downtown Norfolk. The parade begins at 10 a.m. and follows its traditional route starting on 2nd Street, looping around Madison Avenue, continuing down 5th Street, and ending on Prospect Avenue. That's news from the WJAG and Norfolk Daily News Newsroom. I'm Bill Seifert. For these stories and more, go to WJAG.com.

My Country 106 Kicks, you are chatting with Carson just past 3 p.m. on a Thursday afternoon. Coming up this hour, we'll hear from Patty Loveless. Also, Russell Dickerson and Trace Adkins. Later on, we'll go to Uganda because what is counterfeit toilet paper? We'll talk about it this hour right here on My Country 106 Kicks.

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Little further. Little more. Little more. No, no, too far. No, no, no. Yes. Perfect. It's throwback at 3 time on My Country 106 Kicks.

0: My Country 106 Kicks, the biggest Big Bang boom in the history of Norfolk, is coming up tomorrow and Saturday, a two-day event. Tomorrow night features music from Boundless opening for Classic Journey, and Saturday's lineup beginning at 4 p.m. with Concho and Toby May at 6. It's followed by the Norfolk Freedom Point flag dedication ceremony at 7:30. Country music star Sammy Kershaw headlines at 8. The pre-show for the fireworks at 9:45 with the show at 10 o'clock. If you're planning on attending this year's Big Bang Boom, all parking on both the 3rd and the 4th will enter and exit from 25th Street on the north side of the bridge. The entrance at 18th and Maple will be closed to all traffic to allow from the bus route. The bus route will be coming from both Northeast Community College and Mid-Cities parking lots. You can park in either of those places, and a bus will take you down to Skyview Lake. And if you are unable to go to the festivities, you can hear the show on Saturday night on our family of stations, including right here on My Country 106 Kicks.
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9: Of thunderstorms this afternoon, otherwise sunshine mixed with clouds at times. Daytime highs approaching 88. Southerly winds 8 to 15 miles per hour. Partly cloudy skies tonight, chance for storms, lows around 66. From the Weatherology Weather Center, powered by weatherology.com, I'm meteorologist Jennifer Wojcicki for 106 Kicks. Currently it's 88 degrees.
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red line river just jamming his gears. There are those that are and those that ain't. The quickest get stickers, he was nothing but paint. Chartreuse paint. Big race, now we cut to the last 10 laps. Here comes Junior, sneaking up from the back of the pack with fire in his eyes, waving out the window as he passes him by. The tension mounts, now he's number two, all out of rubber and running on fumes. It's door to door, out of turn four, he sees those checkers and he hears that roar.

the 2-2 to Parker. Hit high and deep to right field. Jones to the track, to the wall, goodbye. Good. Kick is in the air.

Zach Brown Band here on My Country 106 Kicks. Hey, coming up in just a couple minutes, we've got a story about a group of people who were arrested for selling counterfeit toilet paper. We'll talk about what that means after Josh Ross on My Country 106 Kicks.

0: My Country 106 kicks our story. This hour takes us to Uganda, where four people have been arrested over the alleged trade in counterfeit toilet paper following an operation by the Uganda National Bureau of Standards as part of an ongoing crackdown on fraudulent products. The suspects were part of a network accused of supplying substandard paper products to markets across the city. The operation was conducted yesterday with the support of the Uganda Police Force, and it targeted the Justin Arcade and Tesco Plastic Arcade. During the raid, UNBS enforcement officers found several people repackaging and selling toilet paper from stores and a packaging outlet. The officers were released a statement saying that the toilet paper does not meet the standards set by the UNBS and that they condemn the act because it is dangerous to human health. The UNBS has established standards to governing the safety, composition, and quality of toilet paper, which the suspects allegedly failed to meet. Really, really wild story here. It's weird that there is bad toilet paper out there, quote unquote. It's weird to think that this could be such a bad thing, but very clearly it is. But again, just wild, wild story. And now a lot of people are in trouble with this outcome. More music on the way this hour right here on My Country 106 Kicks.
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7: Jake's Country Weather.
8: Some chance of thunderstorms this afternoon. Otherwise, sunshine mixed with clouds at times. Daytime highs approaching 88. Southerly winds 8 to 15 miles per hour. Partly cloudy skies. Tonight, chance for storms. Lows around 66. From the Weatherology Weather Center, powered by weatherology.com, I'm meteorologist Jennifer Wojcicki for 106 Kicks. Currently, it's 88 degrees.

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1: 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Coming up this hour, we've got music from Chris Stapleton. Also, Brantley Gilbert and Shania Twain. Later on, we'll go to Colorado to talk about a hotel stay that a man said really bites. It's all this hour right here on My Country 106 Kicks.

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4: For more than 2 years, Nebraska Governor Jim Pillen did not make or take a single call on his cell phone while on the clock as the state's chief executive, at least none that there is any record of, according to his office's top attorney. Story delivered by the Flatwater Free Press. Tomorrow, six veterans will hit the midpoint of their trek across the country on bike when they arrive in Battle Creek along the 3,700-mile route of the Great American Rail Trail. The group of veterans departed Washington, D.C. on May 21st. Attorneys trying a Wayne County murder case will soon learn whether evidence about the subject's mental state at the time of the September 2022 homicide is admissible at trial. Several witnesses testified in Wayne County District Court yesterday during an evidentiary hearing ahead of the 33-year-old's trial later this month. Story delivered by staff reporter Austin Zavala.
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7: Kids Country Weather.
8: Chance of thunderstorms tonight, otherwise partly cloudy skies. Lows dip down to about 66. Southeast winds 8 to 15 miles per hour. Slight chance for storms. Tomorrow, highs level off around 89, lots of sunshine. From the Weatherology Weather Center, powered by weatherology.com, I'm meteorologist Jennifer Wojcicki for 106 Kicks. Right now, it's 88 degrees.
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Hey, that one from Ryan Kelly here on My Country 106 Kicks. Hey, coming up in just a couple minutes here, we've got a story about an animal you would not want to find in your hotel room. That's coming up after Toby Keith on My Country 106 Kicks.

0: My Country 106 Kicks, our story this hour takes us to Colorado, where a pilot from California was awoken in the middle of the night by a swarm of bats invading his hotel room, only to later realize that one of the bats had bitten him, causing him over $100,000 for rabies shots, according to a lawsuit. The commercial aviator, whose name is being withheld, was staying at the Sheraton Denver Downtown Hotel while in town for work training when the bat allegedly bit him. The pilot woke up around 2:30 in the morning to the commotion, according to the lawsuit. The pilot notified hotel maintenance, who removed the pests but did not offer to relocate him to another room. Really, really weird situation here. You always wonder when animals like that, like bats, get into a place. You always wonder how this happens, more so in a large hotel like the one the man was staying at. Really, really weird thing that many bats would have gotten in, and an unfortunate thing that he was bit. We'll see what happens out of this lawsuit. This really could be a big case for him. We'll find out how it unfolds. It's now time for your Cash Grain Report, brought to you by Dinkle Implement of Norfolk.
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2: Here are your afternoon cash grain bids from area elevators at mid-afternoon Thursday. Corn was trending higher by 1 cent. Beans were trending higher by 3 cents. ADM Columbus, cash corn 416, new crop 428, Bloomin' Egg Bloomfield, cash corn 387, Husker Ag Plainview, cash corn 389, new crop 402, CIE Norfolk, cash corn 391, new crop 402, Walbaum's Wakefield, cash 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
8: From the WJAG and Norfolk Daily News newsroom, I'm Bill Seifert. The City of Norfolk has announced that all outdoor warning sirens are fully operational following repairs completed today. The city reminds residents that outdoor warning sirens are designed to alert people who are outdoors to seek additional information during severe weather or other emergencies. Residents are encouraged to have multiple ways to receive emergency notifications, including Norfolk emergency alerts, weather radios, local media, and trusted weather apps. The skies above Norfolk Skyview Park will be filled with more than fireworks and drones on Saturday during the Big Bang Boom 4th of July celebration. Congressman Mike Flood has received a letter from Colonel Aaron Gray, the commander of Offutt Air Force Base's 55th Wing, informing him that the wing has obtained appropriate approval to support the celebration with a flyover. Big Bang Boom Chairman and CEO Don Wisniewski told News Talk WJAG that the flyover will happen at the end of the Norfolk Freedom Point dedication, most likely between 7:50 and 7:55. The City of Norfolk's administration offices and the Madison County Courthouse and area offices will be closed on Friday in observance of Independence Day. That's news from the WJAG and Norfolk Daily News Newsroom. I'm Bill Seifert. For these stories and more, go to WJAG.com.
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My Country 106 kicks. It's now time for the Ride at 5. Coming up this hour, we've got music from Cody Johnson. Also, Carrie Underwood, some Low Cash, and a little Megan Maroney throughout the course of the hour. As we get you ready for Backstage Country coming up here at 6 o'clock tonight. Going to be a great show. Going to be a great night ahead. Let's get you right back into that music. It's the Ride at 5 on My Country 106 Kicks.

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10: Kids Country Weather.
11: Chance of thunderstorms tonight, otherwise partly cloudy skies. Lows dip down to about 66. Southeast winds 8 to 15 miles per hour. Slight chance for storms tomorrow. Highs level off around 89. Lots of sunshine. 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Right now, it's 88 degrees.
9: 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Your weather hour is brought to you by Mitchell Equipment of Atkinson and Humphrey.

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3: 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And this week's host is repping the great state of Texas. You know him. You love him. Cody Johnson's here.
8: I'm proud to be here with you guys. Again, this is not my first rodeo with Elena here. This week, I'm going to get to share some great stories behind my just released album, Banks of the Trinity, and a whole lot more.
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0: It's Backstage Country. Cody Johnson is your host this week. We're talking all about the new album that just came out on Friday. And Cody, now that you are on the other side of album release, that's a really, I imagine, like liberating place to be. It's finally out there. It's not just yours anymore. It's everybody else's. But also, it could be like a creatively draining place to be. I mean, where are you creatively right now? Is it just focus on the road? Like, let's step away from that for a while. Do you never stop with the creating? Like, where are you at?
1: I've been writing down some ideas for some songs. I really like to get back into writing more, just to kind of keep my chops up.
0: Oh, yeah.
1: Because I have such great opportunities to write with so many great people. Why not, you know?
0: Yeah.
1: But right now, it's just focusing on getting the stuff on stage. You know, it's, you can't just release an album and boom, let's go play it on stage. You got to really work at it. So, right, like, even today in Soundcheck, we were going over songs, you know, just making sure we're polished up on them and we play them as good as the record, or if not better than the record. Because what happens on a record doesn't always work live. You have to tweak a few things, tones, tempos,
0: right,
1: you know, changes, pauses, all kinds of stuff, even little vocal melodic stuff you have to kind of change for the live

0: probably like years almost over because you've already got the rest of it completely planned out, I'm sure. Yeah. So that's wild.
1: Coming up next, more with Cody Johnson on Backstage Country.
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17: Chance of thunderstorms tonight. Otherwise, partly cloudy skies. Lows dip down to about 66. Southeast winds 8 to 15 miles per hour. Slight chance for storms tomorrow. Highs level off around 89. Lots of sunshine. From the Weatherology Weather Center, powered by weatherology.com, I'm meteorologist Jennifer Wojcicki for 106 KIX. Currently 88.

Hey, it's Cody Johnson. Stick around because we're going to share some new music that you're going to love. The Backstage Breakout single is coming your way in just a few on Backstage Country.

is Cody Johnson, your host this week on Backstage Country. I'm featuring cuts from my just-released Banks of the Trinity album. Here soon, I'm going to give you the story behind the cut I have.

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1: I'm Elena. We got Cody Johnson hosting this week. His new album, Banks of the Trinity, is finally here, and we get to talk about it. And Cody, I love digging into these tracks with you, and there was no way I was going to sit with you and not talk about I Have. Like, this song, it is so raw, like dealing with doubt, anxiety, mental health, and the passion and grit in your vocals, just like, oh my God, it gives me the chills every time. And I also really love that it, like, doesn't have a resolution. I think that makes it even more impactful. So I would just love to hear more about the life of this song, where you got it, and just how you connect with it.
2: You know, this is one of those songs that I recorded with like no intention. It wasn't like, you know, previously we had talked about Horseback. When I heard Horseback, I immediately thought, man, I've heard for years radio begging me to send a tempo true Cody Johnson song. And so I was like, well, that's Horseback. Whether this song ever makes it to radio, whether I have streams well, whether it's trending, none of that really mattered to me. I think that this song could have a life of its own sitting just by itself on this record, because it is so relatable to a lot of the things that we all go through. You do have doubt. You do make mistakes. And it's like, you know, I read an article today on the plane coming up here about, it says, we as consumers sometimes forget that celebrities are humans. And I'm like, yes, like how hard do we have to preach that? Just because you see me on TV does not give me a Superman cape. It's one of those things that, you know, just entertainer of the year. Well, that doesn't change anything. I still have doubt. I still make mistakes. You know, I'm a human being, and that's important for people to see. And I want them to hear that, because it's relatable. Like, look, we're all going down the same road. We're all going down the same path.
1: Mm-hmm. I imagine, Cody, I don't even really have to imagine, because I know this is going to be the case, that this is going to be a song that does take on a life of its own, and that helps a lot of people to not feel alone and to be able to relate in different ways. And I know that also means that a lot of people are probably going to come up to you and talk to you about this song. But do you welcome those kinds of conversations from your fans?
2: I mean, yeah, they're difficult to have sometimes, but I think that's just part of the job. When you release a song like that, obviously it's gonna come up. So, you know, I try my best to just be gracious with people and hear their stories and try to my best to relate to them and, you know, give them words of encouragement.
1: Yeah. I mean, we're all just doing life together, I guess, figuring things out as we go. All just human here. And this is a great example of that. Will you introduce this song, please, Cody?
2: Yeah, absolutely. This is I Have on Backstage Country.

0: Hey, y'all, this is Cody Johnson, your co-host of Backstage Country this week. We've got more coming up next.
1: Hey, John, why so glum?
2: 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I'm done with this.
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15: Chance of thunderstorms tonight. Otherwise, partly cloudy skies. Lows dip down to about 66. Southeast winds, 8 to 15 miles per hour. Slight chance for storms. Tomorrow, highs level off around 89. Lots of sunshine. From the Weatherology Weather Center, powered by weatherology.com, I'm meteorologist Jennifer Wojcicki for 106 KIX. Currently 88.
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